0: Es impresionante el potencial que le ve al país y la manera en cómo va a lugares tan rápido.
1: But why are you so impressed with Colombia? What do you like so much of Colombia?
2: I love it. I absolutely love it. You know, it's five times the size of the UK, but it has 52 million people. It's a bit smaller in population, but it's clearly got incredible potential. And two points I would make. The first is the incredible beauty of the landscape, the incredible richness of nature, and the color, the sounds, the in I think I was in Medellin. I met a guy who was a graffiti artist, right? And in London, where I was mayor, the alcalde, I would have arrested this guy. I put him in prison. But here, he and his colleagues are producing absolutely beautiful urban art that transforms the landscape. And it merges with the architecture, with the flowers, with the vegetation, and it's an overwhelming sensory experience. The risk of being pretentious, that's what I would say.
0: Let me translate that really quickly, please. Nos dice que ama Colombia, es 5 veces el tamaño del Reino Unido, un poco más pequeño en población, pero tiene mucho potencial. 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
1: Prime Minister, I'm going to ask you something that is very familiar for you. Brexit.
2: Yes.
1: Close your eyes and think that you have to make the decision today about Brexit.
2: Do it twice.
1: You will repeat it? Twice?
2: Yes, absolutely. Because I love Brexit, and it's the right thing for the UK. You know, look, I'm here in Cartagena, and I'm looking out at an incredible city where I'm looking at the cathedral. This is where Latin America collides with the Caribbean, with Europe. It was where Europe... Drake came here in 1586. And of course, we got badly beaten, I think, by the Spanish in 1741. But the point I'm making is that Britain looks outwards. Britain has always looked outwards. And there's a democratic point. Colombia is a great democracy. And for me, the most important principle is that people should be able to elect and remove from office the people who make the laws. And the problem with the European Union is that it's not democratic. So though for those two reasons, I think Brexit was 100% the right thing to do. It's Britain has global interests, and number one, and number two, there is the basic principle of democracy.
0: I'm going to translate that. Nos dice que lo haría 2 veces. Él ama el Brexit. 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
2: There is a further point, which is that here in so many of the laws that Brussels produces, the EU produces, are so bad. Here in Colombia, I have a sense of freedom and possibility. Like the other day, 2 days ago, 3 days ago, we climbed this enormous mound of rock to a place called Guatapé. I think I've got it right. And you know, in England or in the European Union, this would not be possible because they would not allow you to have steps up the rock like that. They would say, no, we've got to have disability discrimination provisions. We've got to have wheelchair access. We've got to have lifts and all this sort of stuff. And so we would lose all the magic of that experience of climbing Guatapé and seeing those incredible flooded valley for miles and miles around, and the sense of being at one with nature. So Brexit gives the UK the freedom to do things without the imposition of tiresome pieces of European regulation that we don't need. And I think in Colombia, I see some of the freedom that we need to get back.
0: Y nos agrega algo importante que ve en Colombia, y es ese sentido de libertad que para él necesita el Reino Unido. 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
4: Mr. Johnson, you have been one of the main leaders in Europe that has given the most support to Ukraine. Up until what point do you feel that the UK needs to support Ukraine?
2: I think until Ukraine wins. This is a war for independence, right? In Ukraine. Colombia had a war for independence against Spain. And as far as I understand it, you won in 1819 with, I'm proud to say, British help. And Colombia is a free country. Ukrainians want to be free. And when a country wants to be free, there is nothing and no one that is going to stop them. And the Ukrainians will be free. And the UK will keep supporting them until that happens. I was very pleased to see that Prime Minister Modi of India the other day was very tough with Putin. I think yesterday was very tough with Putin and said it's time to end this stupid war. And I hope that everybody tells Putin that. Putin is the only guy who can end this crazy, crazy, stupid, criminal war. And I know that Colombia has been very good on this, but I urge Colombians to help us get this thing over. It's bad for the world.
0: Nos dice que el Reino Unido debe apoyar a Ucrania hasta que gane, porque es una guerra por su independencia, así como Colombia la tuvo de los españoles con ayuda británica. 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
4: 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So, Mr. Johnson, what policies from the little that you've spent time in Colombia, what policies do you take away or what do you take away from Colombia that could be implemented and the UK can benefit from and vice versa? What can Colombia benefit from in terms of policies from the UK?
2: Well, let me tell you that one of the things I was proudest of in my time in office was the work that President Duque and I did together on the environment. And I think that together the UK and Colombia should be standing up for nature, for the protection of our environment, for the protection of the forests, the fauna, the flora of the world. And we have, the UK has huge global interests, as I've been saying, a lot of ocean territories around the world. Colombia is uniquely blessed in its natural environment. I think there's much more that we can do together on that. President Duque and I did a lot together, and I hope that the UK and Colombia will do more. Number two, trade. We did a great free trade deal, Ivan Duque and I, President Duque and I, and I'm proud of that. But you know, we got to do more. And there aren't a final point. There aren't enough direct flights between London and Bogota. It's ridiculous. Colombia is an amazing country. It's going places very fast. We should have direct flights between Bogota and London Heathrow. Rather, we have some, but not enough. We should not have to go via Madrid. This is my point.
0: Bueno, nos responde que el Reino Unido y Colombia tienen mucho potencial para hacer cosas maravillosas. 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
6: I want to ask your perception on the next reflection. Putin is being told by the whole world to stop this war. What do you think that the whole world should also say to Benjamin Netanyahu with the war in the Middle East?
2: Well, I think that if you look at what is happening in the Middle East, you have to remember that Hamas are in a good position now to do a deal with Israel, and all they need to do is give up their weapons, and this can happen. The IRA did it in England, in the UK. You will remember we had a problem with decades and decades of violence in Northern Ireland, and we fixed it, and the terrorists gave up their weapons. And here in Colombia, you had a problem with decades of violence, and you know, I know there are different views about the deal that was done, but you know, at least a solution was found. Whether you think it was good or bad, what Hamas need to do is they need to give up their weapons. That's the only way, and they need to make it clear that Israel has a right to exist. If they do that, then there is the potential for a great future. And seriously, things can be much, much better. And I'm not as pessimistic about the situation there as I have been. I think it's possible that we will see progress.
0: Pues él espera que vayamos a ver progreso. 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
6: Mr. Johnson, so I want to ask you directly about what's happening in the Strip of Gaza right now and the devastation that we're seeing in that region and the ceasefire in Gaza. Does this make Benjamin Netanyahu responsible for war crimes?
2: Well, I don't think so. I think if you looked at what happened on October the 7th, 2023, you had about 1,200 people brutally killed, tortured, raped by Hamas. You had 250 hostages taken, and they could have handed them back. They could have stopped the killing overnight. They could have handed those hostages back, and they didn't, because they wanted to create a martyrdom for themselves and for Hamas. And it was an absolute tragedy. I completely agree. And of course, everybody regrets very, very much the suffering of the people of Gaza, because they were the victims, I think, of Hamas. They have been terribly, terribly led. What needs to happen now is Hamas needs to do the deal, accept that they have got to give up their weapons. You can't govern a part of you can't govern the Gaza Strip when your intention is to launch an attack continually on your neighbor. It won't. Israel simply can't accept it. They have to give up their weapons, and they have to recognize the right of Israel to exist. But, you know, as I say, I think I'm more optimistic about the future there than I have been.
0: Bueno, como nos dijo, está mucho más optimista del futuro de lo que ha estado. 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
7: ¿A él le gustaría volver a ser primer ministro del Reino Unido o considera ese un capítulo cerrado en su vida?
6: Would you like to be prime minister of the UK once again, or do you believe that this is a closed chapter in your life?
2: I think that you should be realistic about life, and I'm able to do things I've never done before, like coming to Colombia properly, seeing it, and trying to learn something about it. I'm reading. I'm trying to get my Spanish better, and so I'm reading 100 years of solitude in Spanish, and it's taking me a long time. But I've almost got the first sentence. Muchos años después. Hang on, frente al pelotón de fusilamiento, el coronel Aureliano Buendía, something, something, había recordar que su padre lo llevó de conocer el cielo. That's as far as I've got. But it's going to take me 100 years at this rate to finish it. But I want to get good at things I haven't been able to do before, like learning Spanish and traveling the world. I have a very young family, and they're all with me. I have 4 children of 6 and under here. I have others as well, but I have some very young ones, and they are having a fantastic time here in Colombia. And I think it would be difficult to take them back into Downing Street, to be totally honest.
1: How many kids do you have total?
2: I have nine. I have nine. And but as you know, the role of the mother is much bigger than the role of the father. But I do my best.
1: And did you go with the four kids that you are now in Colombia to Andres Carne de Res, to the restaurant, Andres?
2: We did. Yes, we did. It was fantastic. You mean the one in Bogota?
1: Yeah, yeah.
2: Yes, it was beautiful. And they've been everywhere. And they're all with me here. I mean, I'm actually here on the top of a beautiful hotel in Cartagena, looking out at the port, and they're all about to have breakfast with me.